so fine. 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She said, tell me all the trouble. You know what she said? She said,

and look around me at four gray walls that surround me, and I realize, yes, I was only dreaming.

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